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begin to lift up our voices and we pray for a generation that will see Jesus, a generation that will be set free, a generation that will be on fire, a generation that will persist in the place of prayer, a generation that would have a hunger to read the word, a generation that would worship in spirit and in truth. And so we lift up a sound all over this room. Come on, lift it up, lift it up.

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0: now to Emmanuel Thompson. Emmanuel Thompson of Second E. Happy blessed birthday going out to you. This coming from your wife, Mrs. Agnes Thompson. All right. And a happy belated birthday going out to our problem DJ. His name is DJ Q-Beat.
1: Yo, so we break up the makeup, make up then break up. 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
1: 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Can't resist you. 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

0: good morning.
1: Okay.
0: Looks like today we're going to do this post together, huh?
1: Oh, yeah, why not? Why not? Yesterday, I saw Little, or I heard Little, you know, emotionally expressing herself. Oh, my word.
0: Well, I mean, you know, when it comes to the Black Queens, you know a lot of us are
1: I know, because, Charlie, they are equally putting in their best.
0: Yes, they are doing their best, except they are not getting the reward that they are supposed to get.
1: If it's not coming, how do you still expect them to give off their very best?
0: That's the problem. And it looks like some people are more or less oblivious to the fact that the Black Queens are doing their best.
1: Are they really oblivious?
0: They
1: know, but I...
0: And kind of then, that's the only excuse we can give when it comes to
1: they know what to do, but, you know, we still have people who think that
0: annoying thing is we've prioritized the Black Stars over every other national team
1: after several heartbreaks,
0: and then the Black Stars keeps on failing us again and again and again and again and again.
1: Anyway, yeah. I always make a date with the sports crew every Sunday
0: at 5 p.m.
1: To 7 p.m.
0: exactly. Anyways, let's take a look at some sporting news making headlines. Today is a Monday, and today is the 17th of August, 2026. How time flies. Very soon we'll be celebrating Christmas again. Second crown sewing. I'll still celebrate Christmas. We'll have the December money ready before December. But yeah, it is time for you and I to talk sports, and we are going to take a look at some of the stories making a dance in the country and abroad. And also, we will take a look at some of the games that were played over the weekend and the games that will be played today. So let's take a look at some of the transfer stories making headlines. And Tottenham Hotspur, at the moment, there is a rumor around Tottenham Hotspur, and the rumor is that they face a major financial obstacle in their pursuit of Man City forward Omar Mamouche. Now, Mamouche earns around £280,000 a week, with agent fees and other costs adding close to £20 million. Mamouche could remain at Man City, and a move to Spurs is unlikely to happen. And this is a rumor coming out of the camp of Tottenham Hotspur in their pursuit of Omar Mamouche of Man City. Now, let's see how this will go for them. Now, moving on to another story here, and this particular story is a story about Barcelona. And Barca have reached an agreement in principle to sell midfielder Tommy Marquez to Sporting Braga. Now, the deal is worth 10 million euros plus add-ons, with the 19-year-old set to leave Barcelona for the Portuguese club. Also, we have another story that has to do with Tottenham Hotspur, and this time around, it looks like it is a success story. Yes. So, Tottenham Hotspur are a step away from signing Man City winger Savinho. Savinho has agreed personal terms on a contract until 2032 and is pushing to join Spurs as soon as possible. Roberto Di Zerbi played a decisive role in the winger's decision to choose Tottenham. And also, there is another story here. This one has to do with Brighton. And Brighton could now consider offers of around £60 million to £65 million for Manchester United target Carlos Baleba. United have monitored the midfielder for over a year, with Brighton previously valuing him at £100 million. Newcastle United have now entered the race for the 22-year-old. And if all things being equal, it might be a bidding war between Manchester United and Newcastle United for Carlos Baleba. But let's see how things will go in this particular transfer. Also, Man City face competition from Al Hilal for Chelsea winger Pedro Neto. City's interest is genuine and could develop if Savinho complete a move to Tottenham Hotspur. Chelsea value Neto at around £70 million, while Man City are asking £60 million for Savinho. So imagine, you're asking £60 million for Savinho, and then it will be thrown out when it comes to paying £70 million for Pedro Neto. Chelsea have been good, because looking at Savinho and then comparing him to Pedro Neto, Neto should be worth around 80 to £90 million. But yeah, that is the price tag of Pedro Neto. And it is £70 million. Also in our story, we have Galatasaray president Dusan Özbek, who has told insiders that Arsenal target Victor Osimhen is not for sale. Özbek insists he will reject any deal for Osimhen, regardless of the price offered. Arsenal have shifted focus towards Osimhen, while Galatasaray paid around 70 million euros to sign him from Napoli. And also, we have another story here. This one has to do with Man City. And Man City are close to signing Lille midfielder Ayoub Aboubakar after reaching an agreement on personal terms. Now, City have decided to complete the move now rather than wait until 2027, with Aboubakar set to leave Lille. The transfer fee for the Moroccan international is expected to be around 100 million euros. Yes, 100 million euros for the Moroccan international. I think he will be one of the most expensive players in the transfer market. And also, we have Liverpool target Bradley Barcola and Ibrahim Mbaye, who were left out of PSG's squad against Lens. Liverpool have shown interest, in fact, strong interest in both players, with Barcola keen on a move to Anfield. Now, PSG have lowered Barcola's asking price from £145 million, that is £145 million, to £125 million, while Mbaye's contract expires in 2028. Now, taking a look at our final story here, and it has to do with Juventus and Tottenham, who are in talks over a potential transfer for goalkeeper Guillermo Vicario. Juventus have submitted their first official offer, while Vicario has already approved the move. The goalkeeper is now waiting for the two clubs to reach a full agreement on transfer. Now, ladies and gentlemen, let's move our attention and then take a look at what happened yesterday in some of the games that were played, starting off with the Liga Portugal. And yesterday, it is Sunday, Nacional played against Estoril, and Nacional won by 2-0 against Estoril at home. Arouca also played at home against Moreirense, and Arouca won by 4-0. The Braga versus Gil Vicente game was postponed, but then we had one game taking place later in the day, and that game was played between Famalicão and then Maritimo, where Maritimo won against Famalicão away from home by 2-1 in the Liga Portugal. Also in the Netherlands Eredivisie, on Sunday we had a couple of games take place, where Den Haag played against Groningen, and Den Haag got their welcome defeat in the season. Yes, Groningen won against Den Haag by 4-1. Feyenoord played against Go Ahead Eagles, and the game ended in a 2-2 drawn game. In fact, investors will be fooled, because this particular game, why didn't Feyenoord win? Feyenoord, more than hardring. But anyways, there's another game where a win was recorded, and this particular game has to do with 20 playing against Zwolle, where 20 won by 3-1. Ajax also played a 2-2 drawn game with Heerenveen on the night in the Netherlands Eredivisie. In the Spanish La Liga yesterday, two games took place, where Racing Santander played against Villarreal, and the game ended in a 2-2 drawn game. Imagine getting promotion to the league proper and being able to draw against Villarreal. That is some good news for Racing Santander. Also, Espanyol played against Levante, and Espanyol, playing at home, won against Levante by 3-0. Yes, 3-0. Opening fixture, you lose by 3-0, and you're negative in Kwana Berikode. Also, in the English Championship yesterday, we had Watford played against Southampton, where Watford won by 2-1. Burnley also played a 2-2 drawn game with West Ham. West Ham, we're expecting them to be back in the Premier League next season, but unfortunately, the way they are starting, let's see. But this is the first game of the season, so anything is possible. Burnley drew 2-2 with West Ham at the home grounds of Burnley on Sunday. Also in the Belgian Pro League on Sunday, Beveren drew, in fact, won against Anderlecht by a lone goal to zero. Beveren won against Anderlecht by a lone goal to zero. Yeah, this is actually an unfortunate result for Anderlecht, because, I mean, they would be expecting to win this game by every investor out there. And in fact, Omar Sebet, 1.5 Namco, Anderlecht winning, so Namco. Gent versus Real La Louve also ended with Gent winning by 2-1. And then KV Mechelen playing against Standard Liège also ended in a 3-3 drawn game. And then Lommel SK playing against Charleroi ended with Charleroi winning by a lone goal to zero. Taking a look at the Austrian Bundesliga, where Hartberg played against Austria Vienna, and the game ended with Austria Vienna winning by 2-0. Yes, Austria Vienna played away from home and they won by 2-0. Tyrol also played at home against Salzburg, and this time around their away team, which is Salzburg, won by 3-0. SK Rapid playing against Graz AK got the shock of their lives. In fact, I don't think, even if they got a cardiac arrest yesterday, they cannot be resurrected. Not even when Christ had them. Because Graz AK lost to SK Rapid by 8-0. Yes, 8 whooping goals to 0. So now you understand why I said they cannot be resurrected. Taking a look at the FA Community Shield, Arsenal yesterday welcomed Maresca into a new era with a beautiful, beautiful, beautiful display and a good 3-0 victory over Man City. Yes, Arsenal won against Man City in the Community Shield yesterday at exactly 3-0. It could have been more though, but yeah, Arsenal did well. They did well to win this particular game, and kudos to Arsenal for winning their first trophy of the season. Also, Cameroon women played against Malawi women in the Africa Cup of Nations Women's Edition Final. This one didn't go the way that Malawians would be expecting. Yes, the Malawians lost by 3-0 on the night, thereby bringing their hopes of winning the cup to a very, very, very, very, very, very heartbreaking end. But then, we'll have more stories for you at exactly 5:50 p.m. I am Marv. You can call me Marv on air. Let's meet on the mid-morning radio show at exactly 9 a.m.
1: Thank you so much, Marv. Thanks for the update. This morning, I want us to touch on a very controversial topic, okay? Yeah, I know Amber will come through, so we'll talk about the curtains event and the event that didn't happen.
0: The curtains event.
1: You know, people are so funny on social media. Obi akoye ni show. Obi spend this sika. Etukwan akoye ni show. Ebi mo say a curtains event. Why are some people so mean? But we'll talk about that one after 8 a.m. Sorry. For now, I want us to look at a very sensitive topic.
0: Okay.
1: Almost every year, every election year, politicians come up with policies to help the youth, especially when it comes to employment. Now, this morning, I want us to get real. You know, across our streets, campuses, workplace, millions of young Ghanaians are waking up to massive ambitions, big ideas, and relentless drive. But wherever you turn, there seems to be a wall, okay? Whether it's unemployment, access to capital, or system barrier. So this morning, I want to ask a big question. A big question. What is the single biggest issue holding Ghanaian youth back right now? And what needs to change immediately? It's a very sensitive topic.
0: So the thing is, one thing I've noticed is that most of the youth have dreams. They have
1: that's what big I just said. Ideas. They Some have of these big are, hey, ideas. I want to do this.
0: They have big ideas. But the problem with them bringing these ideas to life is finance. They don't have the money to bring these ideas to life. That is one of the biggest issue facing the Ghanaian youth right now.
1: Okay. In your perspective.
0: Yes.
1: All right. And see, Anope, I discuss, because almost every election year was a policies bar. Every now and then, anybody who wants to speak to the youth, you know, this is a youth month. The month of August is actually youth month. In the Ame, I'm just going straight to the problem. If you know the problem, you'll be able to come up with solutions. Because back at the head, every now and then, solutions not was a banner. Still, problem that persists. And so I just want to find out, what is the major, that single major problem affecting the Ghanaian youth? What is it? Today, Mama Vakan, what's the finance? Are you sure that if we get the youth the finances that they need, then problem me, will it be solved?
0: Oh, yes.
1: Completely?
0: Yes.
1: I know somebody will come and tell me unemployment. See, how long have we been fighting youth unemployment? Policies, Awazaba, how many of you have even taken advantage of that? And I want to also solve unemployment, you know. I want to all benefit from some of the policies, you know. Well, I'll solve one problem, nah. These are the questions I want to ask. And see, girl thinking caps on, let's talk about it. We are for the young and the young at heart. And if we really want to scale up, if you want to, progress, we need to solve our problems the best way we know how to. And one is for us to have this dialogue. So be honest with me. What is the major problem affecting the Ghanaian youth today? 0500-097-979 or 0500-997-979. Amber is here. Amber, how are you? Are you sure you slept home? Are you coming from the house or you came from somewhere else?
2: I came from the weekend house.
1: Weekend treat.
2: I came from the house.
1: You came from the, your father saw you, mother saw you. They gave my you father's. Kisses on the forehead.
2: None of the above. I came from my house.
1: You don't do kisses on the forehead?
2: Never.
1: Oh, you don't?
2: Never.
1: Never? Ah, okay. You're missing out. Would you even get your dad to give you a kiss on the forehead? This girl, anyway.

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0: Alright, so I know that some of us are still fasting. And so I want to guide you through your fast. Some people just finished theirs. Others just started theirs. But anytime you want to fast, I put together some tips to guide you. So these are the essential health rules for fasting. First of all, you need to stay hydrated. I know some people will go like, yeah, I want to do dry fasting. It's good, but you need to stay hydrated. You need to drink plenty of water. Whilst you're fasting, make sure to drink plenty of water. And you also have to prioritize nutrient-dense food. You know, fasting is not a free pass to overeat processed food. Focus on lean protein, health fats, fiber, and then complex carbohydrates during your eating window to maintain stable blood sugar. And also, you need to break your fast gently. And yes, it will break you faster. You have to do it gradually. Reintroducing food with light, digestible options like, eggs, avocado. That would help you. Rather than you going heavy, high-carb meals, that triggers rapid insulin spikes. And also, you need to listen to warning signs. So whilst you're fasting, your body will give you some warning signs. If you're exceeding the limits or your threshold, your fasting bit, of course, your body will give you signs and symptoms. You know, you'll have some persistent dizziness, extreme fatigue, nausea, or intense brain fog signal. Immediately you get any of these signals, please stop it. The most important thing is for you to eat healthy whilst you're fasting and know the right foods to eat. Stay hydrated. Prioritize nutrient-dense food. Make sure to break your fast gently and also listen to warning signs. Somebody has decided to embark on a 365-day fasting. It's good. I won't stop you because you know exactly what you want. But just do it the right way so that after the fast, you know, you wouldn't be admitted at the hospital. Your life is so precious to me. That is it for our health segment or our health tip for today. Let's talk about rebranding impact. Yes. Why Army is still looking for some generals. Yesterday, I met Chef Michelle, representing Ifeokuma. I met the beautiful Betha, representing Utakradi. I met Baba Amwa, representing Aprondo. And also Mark King, representing Windy Ridge. I was really excited. We had a great time. So if you think you can mobilize people in your hood, then we are looking for you. Send us a WhatsApp message, 0271556178. And we will include you or add you to the generals. Max Bai, you know, have you ever looked at a brand new Samsung A-series phone or a giant smart TV and thought like, you know what, maybe next year because Misika no enso. Well, Max Bai is here to tell you, or they want me to tell you confidently that, madam, uncle, forget that. Just talk to them. Whether you need a new Samsung A07, A17, A27, A57, Tecno, Camon series, Infinix, iTel, washing machine, TV, AC, or fridge to upgrade your home, just talk to them. 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Very flexible. I know you like the idea. So how about you talk to them on 0544-019-552 or 0594-091-122. 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And a PM in Warwicka saying, Obijina no boyfriend no do, and no kunodo. And that's even necessary. 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Time check is a minute to nine. And on Call Chelsea, I want us to talk about this sensitive topic about, you know, the major problem affecting the youth of Ghana. In your own opinion, because there have been several policies, there have been several initiatives for youth, younger people to thrive. Others are saying that, you know, in other for the youth to make it, they have to travel outside. I don't agree with that one. Inti yensinho as youth, na identify the major problem or affecting as Ghanaians. Ewa, na yon solving once and for all. So I want you to call me exactly 8:45. You can also send me a message on 0500-097-979 or 0500-997-979. Let's talk about the major. Not problem, so I'm looking for the major one. Let's tackle it from the root source. It's to tackle from the root source and in Kenya. I think all other things will be sorted out. So we're looking for the major one that say it's to me solve the mass and a pet. I think the youth in this country will be better off and they wouldn't be complaining too much. Don't forget that this month of August is the youth month, so we'll be talking about youth. We'll be having a lot of youth conversation, youth-centered conversations. And as a station for the young and the young at heart, this is something that we will not miss out on. 0500-097-979. Let's go for the world in 2 minutes. We'll be right back.
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2: BBC News with Danielle Yawovietska. South Korea says joint military exercises with the United States have begun hours after President Trump said he would substantially scale them back. He said his very good relationship with the North Korean leader Kim Jong-un was a factor in his decision. Mr. Trump described the drills as costly and hostile. Hamas has urged President Trump's Board of Peace to compel Israel to accept the US-backed Gaza peace deal. The group issued the statement after its leader held rare talks with Mr. Trump's son-in-law Jared Kushner in Egypt. The American actress Hayden Panettiere, best known for her roles in the TV shows Heroes and Nashville, has died at the age of 36. A statement from her representative didn't reveal the circumstances of her death. Zambia's government says the security forces have seized weapons and arrested 11 people involved in an alleged insurrection plot. A statement said the main opposition candidate in last Thursday's presidential election, Brian Mundabile, was found at the scene of the raid in Lusaka. At least 7 people have been killed in a crush at a Hindu temple in the Indian state of Bihar. A large group of worshippers are gathered at the Ashok Dham temple. Some reports say an electric pole fell into the crowd, causing panic. Officials in the German town of Monschau have told some residents to leave as a huge fire burns in neighbouring Belgium. Aircraft are helping efforts to contain the wildfire, which is Belgium's biggest on record. In football, Cameroon have won the Women's Africa Cup of Nations for the first time. They thrashed Malawi 3-0 in the final in Morocco. Malawi had never reached the tournament before. The British sprinter Amy Hunt has become the first athlete to win 4 gold medals at a single European Athletics Championships. She broke the record with victory as part of the Great Britain's mixed 4x100 metres relay team in Birmingham. BBC News.
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0: Definitely, they're going to right their wrongs. They're going to put certain things into perspective. Yes, we are saying that it was a well-organized show, but like I said, there might have been some few technical challenges here and there. They're going to sort this out.
1: Yes.
0: That shouldn't let us lose sight of the fact that it was a great show.
1: Yes.
0: This weekend, Ghana was trending.
1: Aside from being a great
0: Now,
1: show,
0: Prissy, sitting.
1: I'll say, you guys are like, oh, Shatta Wale is a businessman, but see what Stoneboy did. See what he did.
0: See, I don't even see the reason why people are comparing. Obia when the time was the best shining.
1: Oh, people have to compare. No,
0: See,
1: people
0: sometimes this
1: will
0: comparison,
1: compare.
0: yeah, it's good for show business,
1: Okay.
0: but it do be a and too much.
1: This is not too
0: Honestly,
1: much.
0: it's too much.
1: This is not too much.
2: Business guy, business guy. It's all about business. Only a bit. Businessman, they do so on Kobo show and a show now. You won't worry. Say bassa. Say bassa. Her stone boy, being first. Successful. Zero faults. What do you say? Everything was well, just a well understood. What CBBR, since CBBR structure, CBBR coordination, organization, everything was on point. Miss Don't Want You Amico. Menina Capri, but no credit that way was yet. They say between Stone Boy and Shatta Wale, Stone Boy is the blueprint. If any voter show you, it's just an official.
0: Yes, I agree with whatever she's saying, but we also shouldn't lose sight of the fact that Nitimino, when they realized that Shatawale's show was cancelled, okay, they found out reasons why it was cancelled. Into Obia's show, that's the one who the reason why it was cancelled. Or Obia would you right?
1: I'm not sure you repeat the same mistake. You
0: Yes,
1: won't do that.
0: you called Samini also had to cancel his
1: Yeah.
0: show because the number, I mean, the performance was supposed to be in a in
1: On
0: a
1: a
0: in the
1: boat.
0: on a boat, yes, and then per the number, no, it exceeded, so
1: Yes.
0: they had to cancel the show
1: For safety
0: for safety
1: reasons.
0: reasons. So obviously it wasn't just Shatawale. Samini equally had his fair share of
1: Yeah.
0: that. And so coming up, you know you're the next person
1: You wouldn't
0: and
1: want
0: you
1: to
0: wouldn't want
1: repeat.
0: a repeat, so you would do everything right. So if you ask me, in all honesty, the comparison, it would be a, let's call a spade a spade. Yes, Stone Boy put up a great show, but we should also let those who had a failed show understand that, listen, you might have gotten one or two wrong, but come back strong. Do you get it?
1: Imagine if Stone Boy's owner was a failed one.
0: It would have been like, hey, three shows
1: it's
0: in.
1: gonna be a trend.
0: No, no, no, no, no,
1: Three
0: no, no. We
1: Ghanaian
0: don't want that.
1: artists
0: Even Nigerians will laugh at
1: having
0: us.
1: their shows outside, everything cancelled.
0: Yes.
1: It's that bad.
0: Nigerians will laugh at us. At least Stone Boy at TNM in TNFANESA and we should just stop the whole
1: Yeah,
0: comparison.
1: Fanessa,
0: More Fanessa.
1: you know that
0: More Fanessa.
1: the other side, we are still throwing we're still throwing
0: Air
1: arrows.
0: skin pain.
1: We
0: Air
1: are
0: skin pain.
1: bringing our
0: Please, your time is
1: swords.
0: up. Your time is up. Air skin pain. Your time
1: But
0: is up.
1: let's speak of the symbolism, stuff he put on the show,
0: I know, right?
1: everything.
0: I
1: Like
0: don't have enough time to talk about
1: he
0: it.
1: represented Ghana. Like
0: Oh,
1: it was.
0: the new wallpaper. Me check you before no the air wallpaper, which is good. Yeah. So please, if you haven't seen the entrance, Stone Boy's entrance, go check it out. If you love the artwork displayed, just use as your wallpaper just to celebrate him. See, Akwanwaya dear, let's applaud him for what he has done. I enjoy
1: You say him there will cost so bad,
0: No, no, no, no, no,
1: we
0: no,
1: will
0: no, no,
1: do.
0: no, no, no, no, no. In situation, you know what?
1: They said
0: If you ask me,
1: they weren't feeling the vibe. God wasn't
0: don't
1: there.
0: worry, don't
1: God
0: worry.
1: was
0: Next time,
1: not there.
0: next time, we should have brought the vibe too. You should have brought the vibe. If you're not feeling
1: The
0: it, you
1: vibe
0: create the
1: wasn't
0: vibe
1: there.
0: yourself.
1: The vibe wasn't
0: What
1: there.
0: kind of
1: We
0: vibe were you
1: weren't
0: expecting?
1: feeling the vibe. We wanted to take off our
0: Was the
1: shirts.
0: place charged? You said yes,
1: No.
0: the place was charged. So what was missing? You're telling me what? Hey,
1: That
0: somebody.
1: vibe, that vibe that will make us take off our shirts. It
0: I usually
1: wasn't
0: don't
1: there.
0: do this, but let me listen to what this person has to say. Hello,
2: Yeah.
0: good. Yes, darling.
2: Yeah, good morning.
0: Good morning. Pocho, what's your name?
2: But
3: by everything, every

0: HHS Wangasa no, we are bim bim pano.
1: It doesn't really matter. No, the way I'm talking about Stone Boy, okay, if it was Shatawale, I'll equally speak highly about Shatawale. Same way. Atasa, at this point, on your comparison, at this point, oh yeah, one another, yeah, can you want some CCI? Oh yeah, Stone Boy.
0: I
1: belong to me. I belong to
0: show.
1: That.
0: The show was massive.
1: Yeah.
0: You all follow the show. Uh-huh. And me, for instance, lyrically, I like Stone Boy.
1: Mm-hmm.
0: But for the street, it's SMW. But lyrically, I like Stone Boy.
1: That
0: yeah.
1: is fine.
0: Yeah.
1: That is fine.
0: Yeah.
1: And I will
0: but the show was nice, but you know.
1: I meant for Batum, but into the show was nice, but. There be if you bring a bat or negate, I don't know.
0: And you have something to talk about. So mm-hmm. that is it. Behind the curtains, you know.
1: Curtains are Asimia. Hey. Hey. You, Matt, your face here. Curtains are Asimia. Eh? Obi, I knew what the curtains are for her. Into Abazi. Also, curtains for her. No. So at least still, black curtains, no. Oma, ambiance, is the same. Ah, Oma, you're free. Na the baby, I know why you're always looking for faults. You're always looking for faults. Obi said that the vibe was there, but God was not there.
2: We came
1: you
2: to
1: used to beg the God.
2: We came to nitpick everything.
1: Oh, no. At least you bought a ticket. That's the most important thing. Asa.
2: The vibe wasn't there.
1: The
2: vibe wasn't there.
1: Look, I'm catching me a beam nation a person. But yeah, I love Stone Boy. Same
2: me
1: way
2: too.
1: I love Shatawale. Because they all represent different. I mean, different categories.
2: Yeah,
1: they're all great, or they're all good in their own God-given space. Do you understand? They all rule. I always say that that Eda Stone Boy and Shatawale all but together now. Ah, entertainment, obey very boring.
2: It won't be nice.
1: Obey very boring. So I understand the game they are playing. But obi yada osayi. Yen fan yin pan ne ahin chow. 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
2: Chon no wadano. Wanyan
1: fe. Chon no kampo on your authentic. On your authentic. Wanfo go da yin ye. 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Please, show no why. I want to want to ask no. Uncle Numunsu. No wonder.
2: Drink a lot of water.
1: Thank
2: and
1: you. And mind
2: business.
1: Your business. So I'm a Marvican. Aba.

0: times, maybe I'm gonna get a time in on song for me to talk about entertainment because a lot happened over the weekend. Nanama McBrown, I mean, did her premiere,
1: her movie premiere.
0: And even locally, there were lots of events. Content Creator Seminar. I mean, there were lots of other events that were trending. The things I really want to talk about. But Anope, I'm dedicating it to solving the major problem affecting the Ghanaian youth. So in your own perspective, your own observation, Esha, the major problem or affects Ghanaian youth. So you solve them problem, every Ghanaian youth will be well off. And traveling will be an option. Roshan Baba Zume for Humba. Give thanks to Jagasa, you make we a winner. To me, or a Shutterstone boy anytime, any day. The two of them put together, I'm not going to compare, but just the CCR or your Stone Boy in this season, just on Sunny season, bar, we'll talk about it. We'll give it the same energy. Shatter Stoneboy Munaz and Wotum host the shows outside. I'm looking for, I'm waiting for the day as a Kendi Takradi artist will equally host such shows outside the country. Naya, come on, support. I'm waiting for that day. My fingers are crossed. I believe it is possible. So, away from entertainment, now let's talk about the pressing issue. A youth of this country, what do you think is the major problem or affect yen on my own to me and in him? The bibia, obviously, the youth are lazy, obviously, attitudinal problem, obviously, or a structural problem, marvelously, or your financial problem. What do you make of this whole thing, Amber? You're a youth,
1: yeah.
0: What do you think is our major problem in this country?
1: Okay, if from my perspective, I think it's the education system.
0: It's the education system?
1: Yes.
0: Really?
1: Yes.
0: Why the education system?
1: Okay. It teaches us to be like, it doesn't bring out the creativity in us.
0: But we have the creative arts
1: department. We have the creative art department.
0: We have visual arts department. We have general arts department. So what are you saying?
1: To me, I'm not saying that it doesn't bring like the creative part of us.
0: It doesn't help us to unleash our talent.
1: Yes.
0: Really? Okay. So one of us in there is the educational aspect of things, but I want to know from you. So I'm going to play a song, and then right after that song, I will activate the phone line so that you and I can have that honest conversation. Because I know the ministers or some ministers are listening to the show, and they would want to have a fair idea. Because they keep going for one meeting after the other. They come up with policies and they think that the policies that they have come up now, it should solve the problem. Only for them to realize that, policies no more in the camp. It is not really having a direct impact in the lives of the people that we thought we were impacting. So I'm going to play another song in control in the day. Hey, in the day. And then the people will kill me for this. But allow the torture all of you.

0: Hey, amen. Reading you now. Hey, Archibald, please, I got your message, okay? But hey, you had a thesis. Archibald, I think we should. I would post your thoughts about the whole KFC thing on social media, and then I will credit you for that. Yes. Nkwafube Bere work about the Stone Boy and then the Shatter event that happened over the weekend. We'll be sitting there. Good morning, Miss Chelsea. Shouts to Curtains. Mr. Obed, Starchy, Mafo, all at Police Station Gym. Ifyokuma, this is coming from Benzema. Thank you. Jane, I want to find out from you, as a youth, of course, there have been several initiatives, several interventions by government. But in your own opinion, in your own opinion, absent potential or yet the problem, Ghanaian youth here face. In there. 1954, youth for one problem, no? Or you're different from 1990s, not 2000s. And this is your 2020s one, no? One problem is, no, it's not one particular problem throughout. Into Echa, in your own opinion, your own observation, what is the major, into one thing, the major problem affecting the youth?
1: They're not disciplined.
0: Discipline?
1: Yeah. Some of them
0: are not disciplined. Is that the major problem? Is that the major problem?
1: Most of them too are not ready to work. They want instant money. Sure.
0: Is that the major problem?
1: Yeah. That is a major one, pa.
0: Okay. I hear you. Anyway, let me now, thank you so much, Jane. Jane is our beautiful administrator. let me add my audience to this conversation. In this area, you can call me, so we discuss it. I just want to find out from you, in all honesty, obese or your finance, because the young people are not getting the funding for most of the initiatives or the brilliant ideas that they have. They are not having access to finance. Essay.
1: They don't have.
0: Oh, who told you? Have you forgotten?
1: Okay, no. They don't. They are not willing to work.
0: One percentage. I am a researcher. Debbie, you can't come and say that. No, I disagree. Because immediately you give me a quotation, I'm going to ask you, what is this based on? Has there been a research to indicate there 90% of the youth and then whatever you're saying now? Can you back it with evidence? Because see, I'm tired of people throwing dust into people's eyes. And I youth from one page, and I did. Now let's be factual. The fact there, some few people one page, do they represent the majority? Atasa, I will only believe that when you give me a research. This is where I am going to appeal to the professors.
1: I'm going to do my research first.
0: Yeah, of course you have to do your research because you can't come and throw anything.
1: But it's true.
0: No. It could, I'm not saying it's not true. It could be true. But can we be factual? Can we get data to back everything that we say?
1: Do we
0: have the data? If we have the data, then I will listen to what you're saying.
1: Okay.
0: Hey, I said me and them put it on phone one through because I'm catching the age. Also, make a day. Make a day. Okay. No, because you see,
1: freely they should call.
0: I am just tired. And a youthful one page, you must say Americano. And a youthful, day educational system, day finance, day. Now, can we back whatever we are having, whatever grievance we are having, with data? Hello, good morning.
2: Yeah, good morning, Cheryl.
0: How are you?
2: I would say when you talk about the yellow, talk about the curtains, but you're planning to answer.
0: First,
2: the thing is, I would say it is youth unemployment.
0: Youth unemployment.
2: The people are saying that youth is falling pay Juma. Mm-hmm. But the fact is, so more way Juma, I saw your favor. So, like, what it is due you, no, so the man or no. Then they just give you anything. Well, just imagine.
0: Okay.
2: See, it's just the unemployment and the conditions of service.
0: Okay.
2: Because the your contract work be. Do you know, Omama, me, I'm a seafarer. Into Omama, it be before Nayagana for me. They give all of us a general contract. If you need to back up and sign it.
0: Okay. All right.
2: Oh. And the woman here be funny contract.
0: Unemployment and conditions of service.
2: Yeah, the conditions saying. Of service and right. Favor because of this or your favor.
0: Okay. Hey, Charlie, some bad. Yeah. Some bad.
2: Yeah, today can I want to talk about the yellow, talk about the curtains.
0: It's okay, don't talk about the curtains, whether black or blue. We don't care. Hello, darling. Good morning.
3: It's yours.
0: Yeah, baby. How are you?
3: Good morning. How are you doing?
0: I'm blessed, though. Please, who do I have on the line?
3: Oh, upon again.
0: Oh, Prosper. Prosper, uncle.
3: Oh. You're my first guy in the car, and I am one. And I'm a Miss Jim, look at you, it's one pity. I'm a pity. Both of you are or then a man, Mrs. Sudanka, Michelin, is human. But in the one for that, I will meet you with my friend. I've got you, Obi Samide, meet you at a car. That's yeah.
0: Okay.
3: And you had one of the first one of the question. You like the after money. On your feet, I don't want to like instant money. I don't work it. And I can't listen to the last and foremost in the market. They are not being probably another one kind of way. You know, I can't think this. I don't want most of the YouTube. The reason is. Obi amu with mother Yaman, maybe I'll be our employee when you maybe I will install a camera, secret ones in you, but you will be stealing from the person. And see, by the time you panel, I will show evidence to them, and so I could be in the deal. I want to find out, I'm fine, I can't find you, man, into you, or that's how I come out of the connection.
0: Okay, so I think it will fall under the discipline that Jane talked about. Okay, thank you so much. Let me talk to my next caller. Oh, I lost this one. Mpocho Ebotuma from 0500-097-979 or 0500-997-979. I know this is a very sensitive topic, but we still have to talk about it. And we will not stop talking about it. We'll talk about it until we get the solution. And to me, I want to know, the major problem you told me a solver, every Ghanaian youth will feel fulfilled. And like I said, I mean, into my and I'm the 50% of the Ghanaian youth are lazy. What is your data? Where is it? What are you basing it on? Debbie, we need to start working with data. Hello, good morning.
4: Morning.
0: Are you in Hey, yeah. Mpocho, reduce your volume, no, Amati. I know you really want to talk about this, so reduce your volume so we can all hear you. Hello, good morning.
4: Morning.
0: Sweetie Mpocho, talk to me. What's your name and where are you calling me from?
4: I'm Sammy from Kusumiti.
0: Okay, Sammy, talk to me.
4: Okay, I look around you to say Ijima from the
0: employment.
4: No, Ijima, no, so you know, so I can share a second.
0: Okay.
4: Let's talk about Ijima. Man, to know my best family, so Sunday. No, some person can say that they are the answer. And so you must have a little bit of you to know.
0: Okay.
4: So it must be someone share a call
0: you.
4: Okay. You can watch only begin something.
0: Okay. Marty, thank you so much. So this Ejumasem conversation, you know, I think Shino had it on the drive somewhere. Was it last week or last 2 weeks? Yes. Last 2 weeks.
1: Yeah,
0: it was last 2 weeks. And then I promised that I was going to put an HR on the drive. But I think I'm going to do that tomorrow. I'm going to get an HR to be on Rise and Shine tomorrow. So that, because if I'm there, or you're doing something, negotiation, not then. akwan wo bu saw interview ahe ne pede wo tio akan wie akwose ejuma ni me wie na enu no tell be kada he I underquoted I undervalued myself ehwa
1: obi be bisaw
0: eh
1: but at the end of the month no on for the miss kana mom
0: so what for what do you do you get out
1: deduct day from ya ya
0: no because there be
1: we take home ni.
0: Of course, you were gross, you were net. Yeah. People should understand some of these English.
1: But can start, I won't explain in the mental.
0: You may be even tabletop cramp, because although it's your snit, most of them, I can't pick any more calls. But you see, these are conversations we need to start having. So that at least when we are going into any job, we will know what to expect. You see, my bedroom and I says every month 500 cedis. My name is Shamu. Me, I be a number of 500 cedis.
1: So transportation.
0: Transportation for a loan, for own. So why would I take that job? I will not take it. I'd rather look for something else. You see, Ochina, we'll get an HR and then we will have a conversation. So questions, Biare will be a ma. Please give me a minute. Question, Biare will be a. True. Ochina HR no ba. Obe answer questions nina. Thank you.
5: Emily Thomas. President Trump's Middle East envoy and son-in-law, Jared Kushner, is expected to meet the Israeli Prime Minister, Benjamin Netanyahu, a day after his talks with Hamas leaders. Mr. Kushner is seeking to revive the US-backed Gaza peace proposals that have been rejected by Israel. Annual military exercises between South Korea and the United States are going ahead, despite President Trump ordering them to be substantially scaled back. He said the drills, which were designed to prepare for threats such as cyber attacks and drones, were costly and hostile towards North Korea. Zambia's government says the security forces have seized weapons and arrested 11 people involved in an alleged insurrection plot. A statement said the main opposition candidate in last Thursday's presidential election, Brian Mundabile, was found at the scene of the raid in Lusaka. Heavy fighting has been reported in the Somali city of Baidoa. Forces loyal to a regional leader there have clashed with the federal army. Russian officials say a Ukrainian missile strike has killed 6 people in the Belgorod region. On Sunday, Russia accused Ukraine of launching hundreds of drones in its largest attack this year. At least 7 people have been killed in a crush at a Hindu temple in the Indian state of Bihar. Some reports say an electric pole fell into the crowd, causing panic. One of Ferrari's first ever all-electric vehicles has set a record for a new car sold at auction, fetching $40 million in a charity sale. That's more than 35 times the usual price of a Ferrari Luce. Tributes are being paid to the American actress Hayden Panettiere, best known for her roles in the TV shows Heroes and Nashville, who's died at the age of 36. The circumstances of her death have not been announced. And that's the latest world news from the BBC.
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12: Only get it right here.

That's the question we are asking. I have a few text messages here, and I will make sure that I read them out for you. But then, I'm waiting for your call. The calls keeps coming in and dropping. I don't know what is happening. It wasn't like that. Nice and sharp. Line on Solio.

0: Someone should get me Amber in the studio. I need Amber here right now. But yeah, I have my first caller here. Let me see if I can talk to this one. Hello, good morning.
1: Good morning, Bosu.
0: Yes, sir. Abdul.
1: Yes, sir.
0: Abdul Apome.
1: I'm
0: not sure. Mumu Abdul.
1: Yeah.
0: I don't know pay me until.
1: As far as or any more meaning, mm-hmm. issue relating to matters and it's in the average. Even if this answer is meaningful, that's why the mamma company is not for any man, I'm cooking it here. I'm from my family here.
0: Now, what if not this time around, no, any mamma, and I say, or the children know I'm baby, and they won't eat you, can I call you with a
1: so yeah, I'm not the charity. I'm not sure.
0: All right, thank you very much, Abdul. Abdul, any reason? That's why I know my main question. Don't consider. I know my main question. Don't consider. Okay. I have another text here. This one is saying, "Abeku here." But ma'am, why did he or she quit the company after paying back the money? Abeku, I'm pretty sure that a lot of people change companies because of salary increment. Maybe a salary increment in Tinoje. I want him to but I'm pretty sure it is a salary increment in Tia. But yeah, I have another caller here. Let me talk to the person. Hello, good morning.
2: Hello, good morning.
0: Yes, madam, your name and where you're calling from?
2: Nana from Anajibriki.
0: Okay, Nana, talk to me. What would you do?
2: Okay. Me mafano. Me consider na mafano. As esa me follow up. Me mu se otia bibia. Na me nene kasa se edin CBM e wo meju me mo hasi.
0: Okay.
2: Shall consider he.
0: Okay. Thank you very much, Nana. People have good heart. I like it. Abeku, I'm pretty sure you are skeptical about this. And I like the fact that you are skeptical about whether picking the person or not. Because, I mean, think about it. Or your company is kind of a boom, not a question, or the quack, yeah, no, I'm in a surgery, man. But we are not today. We'll chase the candy back. Some people are basing their decision on them employing this person on the fact that, or at the back of, honesty. Come to think of it, yes, I get it. Honesty, it makes sense. But what if this person, yeah, for Sunday, you'll be so Abdul, yeah, for Sunday, you'll be. Oh, my mommy. Later, I'll find out on your mommy. Let me more discount out to your dad. But it's kind of a question, baby, before. Nelly, and then, in a way, no, I will go company. What will you do? I have a text from Process. Marv, let's be honest. I understand he or she has been transparent and has been honest. But no, I won't employ such a person. Twice bitten. What was that? Once bitten, twice shy. Okay, once bitten.

I read it backwards. Forgive me. Once bitten, twice shy. We prefer chop. Okay, yo. I don't know whether. Well. But yeah. The fact that you wouldn't want to employ such a person, you have your reasons. Makes sense. Also, I have another text here from Parkojo. Parkojo says, "Ma'am, with all due respect, I am not hiring a thief. What the person did is thievery. Yes. He or she didn't ask permission before taking the money. So yes, he or she stole the money." Okay, makes sense. But then the person has been honest though. And the person has been honest.

wouldn't hire such a person. For whatever reason, I wouldn't hire such a person. Because I feel like there's a likelihood there's going to be a repeat of this. Okay. Okay, there's going to be a repeat of this. Makes sense. I have Della here. Della says, Mom, I would hire this person based on the fact that he or she was honest. But should it happen again, I will make sure I get the person arrested. Okay. I have Francis here, and Francis says, I would hire such a person. Such a person based on what? Francis, based on what? Papa says, no, I wouldn't hire such a person because I feel like he or she will do it again. What if the person this time around takes everything that I have worked for? Oh, okay, but then why would you put somebody like that in charge of your money? Yeah, why would you put somebody like that in charge of your money? If Nipan will admit to something like this, at least you can give the person a different role. And if, well, some of you have you trust people, man. You don't have trust issues. You trust people. There is another text here. This one is from Comfort. Comfort says, I have no way in hell am I hiring such a person. He or she will repeat that act again. Oh. I have a text here. This was a smile. Let me tell you something. This person has revealed to you. I'm not sure texting now. Situation max money. You do my papa, mommy, why? Yes, we because a man went to bro. I'm not making gang. We are having. We are having a pay. Let me take my time and then read this. I'm pretty sure I can do spiritual penetration max. Mom, let me tell you something. This person has revealed to you who he or she is, and the second of you hiring him is going to be his or her sibling who has swallowed a gum. So he directed some funds for another surgery. See, there are loans around he or she can go in for. Alone, bro. This is business. Oh, okay. So you are saying, would you rather go in for a loan rather than come for your business money? This is Kelvin. Okay. So Kelvin, meaning you would never hire such a person. You wouldn't hire such a person. Because if in the Oyana Mamiya, watch now, Bobby catch your day. Why are you been a 1 minute chewing gum? Okay. Kelvin matters. Kelvin's never. Never knew we'd report. Calm down. I have Jonathan here. Jonathan says, I am building a business. In fact, I'm building a company. And you think I would hire somebody like that? I wouldn't. Okay. The men on one side are busy saying they wouldn't. The women on the other side are low-key swaying towards the honesty bit. And then considering hiring this person. I'm curious as to why this is more or less coming out as a gender war. But well, let's see. I have Pablo here. Pablo says, brother, I wouldn't hire such a person. He or she would end up stealing my money and then telling me that the mother swallowed a sword. Hey, come. I've told you people to calm down. And this one is from Anita. Anita says, honestly speaking, I've had way too many employees to even think about hiring somebody like that. I know the person was honest and all, but somebody like that will be real. Okay. Good morning, Mabel. How are you doing? Coming from you today. In fact, forgive me. Yesterday, I was pretty much
occupy. And funny thing is, I was with Akwesi in the evening. Also, Ankai me, it will be any afasha Akwesi, my boy. I wanted to call during the time that I'm with Akwesi. Yes. But unfortunately, it's about next week Sunday. But yeah, the last text message, in the text message here before I go for the commercial break. And this one is from Solomon. Solomon says, Marv, there's no way I would consider hiring such a person. Oh, baby, I'm a bio. There's Benny's here. Benny says, I would like to consider hiring such a person based on the fact that the person has been honest, completely honest with me, even during the interview. Which means he or she is an honest person and I can trust the person. But then there will be boundaries for a certain period of months before I finally allow myself to trust this person wholeheartedly. Okay, understand that, Benny. I totally agree with you. Right, so ladies and gentlemen, that is that for the interactive plug session. Thank you very much to all those who were able to call and to all those who were able to send in their text messages. Thank you very much. Now that we've made a decision, how about you and I make a very good decision? This time around, we make a decision that we wouldn't regret. And I know we are not going to regret the decision because it has P2, it has the signatures of P2 Bite and Coffee Shop. Yes, I'm talking about getting your breakfast or serving somebody an amazing breakfast. Not the other breakfast, this one, the only breakfast I make, and I'm a ceremony. So at P2 Bite and Coffee Shop, we have English breakfast, continental breakfast, and P2 special breakfast. 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

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And this financial decision can change your life greatly in an immense and an amazing way. I'm talking about soccer bet and soccer chance. You might be asking yourself, what is soccer chance? Well, listen to this. It is an opportunity for you to win, even when you're losing, okay? This is how it works. When you bet 10 plus matches, and remember, the matches should be 1.3 odds or higher. But note that the matches should be 1.3 odds or higher. And when you end up losing one game, we will still reward you 3 times your stake. Okay, we are going to reward you 3 times your stake. I know that terms and conditions apply. Okay, so make sure you hurry up, log on to the website, log on to the app, and go and stake your bet with SoccerBet today. And you could also be a winner even when one team or one particular match decided to mess up the entire slip. 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

0: Ghana is a young nation. In fact, young people make up over 73% of Ghana's population. That makes us the biggest demographic in the country. And our voices, our concerns, and our ideas matter. That is why the Ministry of Youth Development and Empowerment is bringing young people together for the National Youth Forum 2026. 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And to tell the ministry what we need to see for a better Ghana. So if you are in Accra, be there. Join us on Wednesday, 19th August at exactly 9 a.m. at the Kofi Ohini Kunedu Auditorium, UPSA, Accra. And be part of the conversation. Come and make your voice heard. 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The National Youth Forum will be live streamed on the Ministry of Youth Development and Empowerment social media platform. 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Because this is a conversation about us, our future, and our Ghana. A sound youth, a sound nation. Your voice, your future, our Ghana. Follow the ministry's platforms for more updates and details on how to join the live stream. National Youth Forum 2026. Be there, be heard, be part of shaping our future. This is an initiative of the Ministry of Youth Development and Empowerment in partnership with National Youth Authority, National Entrepreneurship and Innovation Program, National Youth Employment Agency, National Service Authority, and the Ghana Youth Federation. So, ladies and gentlemen, it is exactly 11 a.m. and it's time you and I go for the BBC Minute. When we return, there's going to be more music right here for you. Stay tuned, we will be right back.
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2: BBC News with Emily Thomas. President Trump's Middle East envoy and son-in-law Jared Kushner is expected to meet the Israeli Prime Minister Benjamin Netanyahu a day after holding talks with Hamas leaders. Mr. Kushner is seeking to revive the US-backed Gaza peace proposals that have been rejected by Israel. Annual military exercises involving South Korean and US forces are going ahead, despite President Trump ordering them to be substantially scaled back. It could signal a major shift in the long-standing alliance between Washington and Seoul. The latest economic data from China indicates a further weakening of domestic demand in the world's second-largest economy. Analysts say it leaves the country vulnerable to economic shocks. A local governor in southern Russia says a woman has been killed in a Ukrainian drone attack on an industrial facility in the Astrakhan region. There have also been fatalities reported after Russian drone strikes on the Sumy area of Ukraine. Heavy fighting has been reported in the Somali city of Baidoa, where forces loyal to a former regional leader have clashed with the federal army. There are reports of civilian casualties. Kurdish officials in northern Iraq say the office of the Prime Minister of the Kurdistan Regional Government has come under attack. Officials in the autonomous region say two drones were launched from neighbouring Iran. The number of Indonesians displaced by Saturday's earthquake has continued to rise. Many residents of Flores Island are preparing to sleep outside for a third night due to damaged buildings. The quake killed at least 54 people. Britain's government has declined to comment on a report that the Prime Minister, Andy Burnham, exchanged text messages with someone posing as President Trump's Chief of Staff, Susie Wiles. And that's the latest world news from the BBC.
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10: Charlie, I stress.
11: Oh, senior, what be the issue?
10: 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I nearly get them this time. Charlie, the over 1.5 messed me up.
11: Oh, Charlie, sorry. 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
10: Nah, bro, that thing's half day. 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
10: Hey, Charlie, this be interesting, oh.
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12: Soccer Chance rules are simple. 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Now here's the catch. Lose just one out of the many and you'll be rewarded 3 times your stake. This advertisement has been vetted and approved by the Gaming Commission of Ghana. Bet responsibly, not for persons below the age of 18. Gaming can be addictive.
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0: say anything.
1: Number one, I feel like it's wrong timing. And two, how she was saying it, Marv, it doesn't sound like... Yeah, it's just word of mouth, but nothing serious about it.
2: Yeah, you should... When we used to curtains for Arena, the summer for
0: All right, so let me read this text. Walter, you want to say something?
3: Well, I think it's... Make me swear. So I think with the Tyler situation, she's trying to be those kind of nonchalant artists that do not care a heck about whatever happens, because this kind of discussion should have been made a long time ago. Because some time ago, I think she was supposed to make an African tour, and as part of the African tour, she was supposed to go to Nigeria, and because of the attacks that came to her and people saying that she should not come to Nigeria because she's South African, she had to cancel that particular tour in Nigeria because of those attacks coming at her.
1: Speaking of her tour, okay, I feel like you have written a tour in North America, Europe, and if you look at the countries listed there, like some are like 11, some are like 10, some are like 20, and in Africa you only have Joburg,
0: Lagos,
1: no, two places in South Africa, and only Lagos. And just say you're not ready for the tour. If you announce that you are coming for an African tour, at least you have other places. Then you only list two places in SA and Lagos. If I was in Lagos or somewhere, like, I'll cancel it. I'll tell them that we don't even want her there, because it's fake.
3: Yeah, but I don't think that the cancellation of Tyler's concerts in Lagos was due to it being just three shows in Africa, but it's because of her being South African, and she has not made any support with the xenophobic attacks being made by South Africans throughout the whole tenure. Like, I think we are in the fifth month or so of this xenophobic attacks. She hasn't said anything. She hasn't posted anything. She hasn't tweeted anything. She's just there. She doesn't care. She's nonchalant, and that is what is bothering a lot of people, especially Nigerians who are fans of Tyler, because without saying something which is a big issue, and then you expect it, you know, to be nothing. Just, you know,
0: she just wanted to build a wall between her image and then the whole xenophobic act that is ongoing in her country.
3: So if you haven't even made that in the first place, in the beginning, where your show was cancelled due to that, why on earth do you have to say this at a time where you've won an award? You're just being selfish. You're just being hypocrite. All the bad words, selfish, hypocrite,
0: anyways,
3: bad,
0: relax,
3: wicked.
0: Relax. Let's listen to what she said after she received her award.
4: And I'm just so happy to be South African. I'm happy to be African, most of all. And I pray one day to see a unified Africa. It's so important. And I thank you guys so much. I thank you guys. And I love you guys! Let's go!
1: Mav, if I have one work, if I had one word
0: on,
1: for this.
0: Hold on, I'm coming. I know you say your word, but hold on, I'm coming. Why is it that anytime she's in South Africa, she sounds so South African? Anytime she's in the US, she sounds like she has never been to South Africa.
1: This is home ground for you, and you can't sound anything else.
0: I don't know. Maybe it's just me that I've noticed this. But then it's like almost every time or South Africa be an accent, say South African accent. Okay, US is different.
1: This one, yeah.
3: I'm Kopo, you can make a bro. We are.
1: I'm sure you will change.
3: Hey, your mistake.
0: And then they drew one.
3: And then we do one that team. Share. As a team, as it's by force.
0: You've reminded me
3: I want to be wrong minimum as a voice.
1: Show me an example.
0: You've reminded me of a skit I saw on SDK's page. Yeah, okay. I think Oko US, you know, Oko US for the World Cup. No, yes, yesterday. It was funny. Something like that. Now, Odru and I want to crown accent in a say. So, yeah, I get it. But then,
1: I feel like coming out right now to tell us that he want to see a unified Africa.
3: Yeah. it's more of a PR stunt.

0: That's how I see it.
1: I feel like she was coached to say this.
0: Yes, it's more of a PR stand.
2: She has something, a team, obviously. She
0: yes, a huge team. So it's more of a PR stand to try and gain people to her side that are get away this. She's in support of, she's not in support of the xenophobic attacks being made, and she has to say that she is proudly African. Meanwhile, when it was a big issue going on, she never made a fuss about it.
2: Mm.
1: Well, I'm sorry to say that this stunt.
0: But the right opportunity came at the time where her show was cancelled in Nigeria. I think that was the perfect time she should have, you know, announced herself or made it clear to people that the Ekosunu, she doesn't like it. Maybe the xenophobic attacks, those, this and the other, wasn't right. But to wait till an award scheme.
3: Better late than never.
2: When the xenophobic attacks started, when it started, I think after a few weeks, one of their ministers came out to say that this particular act is going to affect, is already affecting some of the artists of South Africa, because some of them, their shows are getting cancelled.
0: Yeah.
2: And people thought she was just making things up. Until Tyler's show got cancelled in Nigeria, that was when everybody realized, oh, so is that much of a big deal? Then let's start some of the South Africans started coming up with, oh, then let's start and then apologize to people, say that we didn't do things.
1: It's too late.
2: And even with the big stars, majority of the I don't remember seeing any South African celeb come out to say that, oh, what people are doing is bad and it's wrong. I don't know. Maybe somebody said it. Maybe someone said it.
1: Remember Reggie Rockstone was like, at least they could come together, sing a song. You being artist and being in the creative field. But who did we see coming up with the song? That is Sherif Ogunu from Ghana here.
2: Yeah. They just didn't care. It's like, that is the whole xenophobic act is more or less like, how do I even put it? It's more or less like they've been taught. Yeah, they've been trained with. Because it doesn't make sense as to how nobody said anything. But anyways, thank you very much, guys. Time is up. And ladies and gentlemen, that is that for the Digi Trend segment. You're going to go for a commercial break. When we come back, I'll listen to a tune or two. And then I'll tell you more about the vacancy that is available. So we will be right back. Stay tuned.
4: 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Ed DN.
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Rise all, ladies and gentlemen. And very soon we are going to check out of the studios. I mean, we started all the way from 9 a.m. and it is now 11:55. 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Food Lovers can be found on all social media platforms. Just make sure you drop a follow and also check out the discount that we post on their social media pages. Food Lovers, gather, sip, and eat. Now, remember I told you that there's a vacancy, right? Yeah. So are you an experienced and a visionary leader looking for your next big opportunity? Well, here is an exciting career opportunity for you. A reputable microfinance institution based in Takoradi is seeking to appoint a chief executive officer or a CEO. Now, you want to know about the institution? Well, the institution is committed to providing accessible, ethical and sustainable financial services to its customers with a strong presence in Takoradi and surrounding communities. Now, for the role, the institution says they are seeking a dynamic, experienced and visionary professional to lead the institution as the CEO, who shall be responsible for overall strategic leadership, operational management, and ensuring the financial sustainability of the institution. Now, key responsibilities include provide strategic direction, and leadership in line with the credit union's mission and goals. 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Don't come too close in the background. Okay, so one, Sister Fia,
Joey B, and then Darko Vibes. Ladies and gentlemen, this is the tune I'm going to leave you with. I am Marv, you can call me Marvin Air. I did this with DJ Gunshot. You heard the voice of Amber Gray, also doubles as my producer. And today we had a special artist, Tony Walker, pass through. As always, make sure you drink a lot of water and mind your business. Be well.

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1: BBC News with Emily Thomas. President Trump's Middle East envoy, Jared Kushner, has met Prime Minister Benjamin Netanyahu as he seeks Israeli backing for the US-backed Gaza peace plan. Mr. Netanyahu has rejected the proposals, and Israeli officials said today's meeting was focusing on elements that could be agreed. Mr. Kushner met the Hamas leadership on Sunday. The Chinese President Xi Jinping has praised the suppression of the Tiananmen Square demonstrations in a rare mention of the 1989 democracy protests. His comments came during a speech marking the centenary of the birth of one of his predecessors, Jiang Zemin. Meanwhile, the latest economic data from China indicates a further weakening of domestic demand in the world's second largest economy. Analysts say it leaves the country vulnerable to economic shocks. Heavy fighting has been reported in the Somali city of Baidoa, where forces loyal to a former regional leader have clashed with the federal army. There are reports of civilian casualties. Zambia's main opposition party has rejected government accusations that its members were involved in plotting an insurrection at the time of last week's election. The NRPUP said several of its members were arrested in a raid at the home of its leader, Brian Mundabile. The authorities in Pakistan say they've arrested almost 260 people following a raid on an alleged scam call centre in Islamabad. 40 Chinese nationals and 170 people from Vietnam were reportedly among those detained. The number of Indonesians displaced by Saturday's earthquake has continued to rise due to damaged and unstable homes. The quake killed at least 54 people. And an unusual rescue operation has taken place on the Greek island of Crete after a vulture refused to budge from the wing of a plane which was about to take off. BBC News.
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Kojo Entry with Emrika. Playing right here on your Monday afternoon show tonight. Happy New Week, my loves. It's a brand new week. And welcome back to Shelton Y on YFM 97.9. How are we doing today and how was your weekend? How was your weekend? What did you do? How did you spend your weekend? Did you go out to the club? Were you at a seminar? Was it a seminar? They had a program here. Yeah. Saturday. Were you in London? Did you go to church? How did you spend your weekend? And I'll go first. My weekend was the old normal. I did nothing. So Saturday, what did I do Saturday? Saturday was 2 days today. Saturday, nothing. I didn't do anything. I didn't go anywhere. Oh, my, wait, was it yesterday? When did I braid my hair? Was it Saturday or yesterday? I've forgotten. But I braided my hair either on Saturday or Sunday. One of the two. Yeah. No, it was Saturday. Yeah, I braided my hair on Saturday. I didn't leave the house. She usually comes to the house. That is the only thing I did. And then on Sunday, what did I do? Yesterday. Oh, I went to check on some Danby. That is it. I went with Kelvin. Big shout out to Kelvin. So, my weekend was the old normal. It wasn't busy. So, one way to describe my weekend will be productive. It was good. How was your weekend? Describe your weekend with a word. All right, guys, the time is 12:42 p.m. and we can still call it a brand new day. Yeah, it's Monday. Money Made Mondays edition of Shelton Y. Over here, we are believers. And we are believing that the money has already been made. Mr. Kanabe Toyane accounting. Say amen. Today is the 17th of August, 2026. And before I give you the rundown of what we'll be doing today on the show, let's check our World Day National Day calendar. Today is Monday, again the 17th of August. And on our calendar, today is Gabon on the Independence Day, Gabon, as well as Indonesia. Yeah, those two countries. And today is also, I have to take my time so I don't bah. Today is also National Massachusetts Day. Yeah, not here in Ghana. It's also National Thrift Shop Day, not here in Ghana. Ghana can you get a food? Yeah. So National Thrift Shop Day is celebrated every August 17th, encourages supporting local secondhand stores and their charitable missions. Yeah. So big ups to them. And then Gabon so was celebrated on Independence Day in August 17 to mark the country's freedom from French colonial rule in 1960. So today it will feature military parades, traditional music, dancing, community gathering, and other stuff. Yeah. And also, somewhere in Indonesia, this year, 1A Independence Day. So
it marks the anniversary of the country's Independence Day, or independence from the Netherlands. Yeah. So that is it. If today's your birthday, then I am wishing you a happy, happy birthday. More money, more blessings, and long life. Enjoy your beautiful day. Now back to why we've gathered here today. It's Shelton Y. And if you're new here, hi baby, hi darling. You're late, but it's fine. It's okay. We are not even complaining, are we? No. This is a music request show where you tell us the songs you want to enjoy on the show. So immediately, I welcome you onto the most listened to music request show in the West End and beyond. All the songs you'll be hearing from Wana, the record 3, are being requested by you, my darlings. Yeah. And I'll let you know how to get involved. And to the early birds, I love to see it. Thank you so much. Y'all are a babe. Alright, so coming up at 1:30 p.m. I will serve you with all the happenings in the world of entertainment. Now, talking about entertainment, I'm going to watch Othello's on one of his video. Oh, you hair. Ah, hey, this world, eh? You see this? Jay, God. If you say you will, in your mouth, you are. As a man, like, you can chew me. It's don't chew me. It's too early. Today's Monday. Don't even dare chew me. Please. I'm somebody's daughter. In fact, I am an only child. Yes. Now, let me break it down. So this morning, my friend sent me the video. Oh yeah, two. Ombomo, efanafa. Nte, last one not by na messi mami mbodo na mje. Hey, yeah. Yeah. Yeah. Yeah. Yeah. As oye yo, de ebe ye bingin. Na. How can you have a small thing and be broke at the same time and be treating your wife anyhow? You are wild. I saw the thing. And then the bana bana bay and the reason not to then. Yay. Hey, Miss Yafo. When the metal do call my shit to Nina. Na. Nani Yuri, or better not TikTok now. Now, when I tune the phone on, guys, this is it. This is it. This is the rule, yeah? This is the rule. It's two things. I'm telling you, if you're a girl listening to me, if you complain, leave. If you are not, listen, it's two things. It's either you see and act like a cat and move on and enjoy whatever that you are enjoying, or you talk and you pack your stuff and you japa. But then if you talk about it, come online to disgrace your cheating husband and you are still staying, then my love, what are you even trying to say? If you know you would leave, you don't even have to announce it. You don't even have to say, Inka, oh yeah, the man's in our repair. Walla, why, yeah. You are accustomed to it. You're okay being disrespected openly. Your husband is disrespecting you with a small thing. He's moving around. You guys say, imagine your boyfriend is cheating on you in every girl's DM and a girl's one casting him. Oh yeah, yeah, oh yeah, fair. The same thing, you. Imagine you are managing you with your team and you are sharing your team. I'll be embarrassed. The way I am focused on embarrassed. I will be embarrassed because baby boo, you are embarrassing me. It's like I have your secrets. You know, I'm keeping your secret. And you are there telling your secrets. Me, I'm keeping it for you. I'm shy on your behalf. You don't want to say, Mr. and Mrs. Otele. Because, hey, yeah, that, okay, the woman
guys, some men can't even find Khadija Trenton. The girl, sorry, the woman, pretty woman, beautiful woman. She speaks well, you know, carries herself well. Obayose. Please investigate or tell her, because the way the woman was talking, it's either, it's fine. When I was in there, and you, ceasefire, and you, my man, Kasao, girl, then the currency diamond, and Uba, Fion, Kasame, why even telling us if you know you're not leaving? Why? Why? If I bring a Yari, I done the whole Sunday Yari, but you know about him. If you know you won't leave Emma because of self-respect, because of a new 20 member cache, fande huni, a new 20, and now only a new 20 be. Don't you have it? And now you can't shame the shameless Pro Max. Don't you have a small, a new small one? When it be, you don't have. You see, you keep mute, you stay. You see, you open your mouth, you leave. That is the rule. Asa. The boy to the

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0: Brand new week, brand new blessings. 17th of August 2026. We give thanks to the Almighty for a brand new week, man. How were you? How was the weekend? My weekend was stressful, man. I had an event over the weekend. Oh, gracious goodness. We had a Western Youth Seminar organized by PM Entertainment Consultant. I worked with Tadi Benyimba on that. We had a committee that we work with top content creators. Shouts to man like Tolly Day. Shouts to man like Bra Kwame. Shouts to man like Baba Adams. To Voices GH. To Kofi Annan, who is a photographer. I mean, it was amazing putting this hairs together. To Jojo Brown. It was actually a collaboration between Tadi Benyimba and PM Entertainment Consultant. He had other top content creators coming together as speakers and media partners. It was a great one. And I've seen lots of trends on socials about that. And it's all part of it, man. You know, whenever something happens for the very first time, you have people betting on it. Some will hail you, and some will say loads of things, but it's all part of it. But I love the fact that we are getting more positives. This morning I was there and I had a message from a professor at TTU, Professor Ramos. A very good afternoon going on to you. He sent me a message on TikTok and was like, Nana, you guys have done a great job. I said, thank you so much. For God and country, for God and region, I'm now a proud West Side. I hate it, I love it, man. I moved from Kumasi to this side, but Tadi is now my second home. So I'm a proud West Sider. So anything that will help the region grow, I am for it. I still remember how it all happened. I went for an interview on a podcast, and the host was like, PM, you organize a masterclass for MCs and hype men, MCs, hype men, and public speakers last year to mark your 15 years as a professional MC and hype man. And that you also work together with Ghana DJ Awards to organize a DJ's clinic. That's like a training or a seminar for DJs. I was also a coordinator for the stakeholders convo organized by Chatterhouse for Ghana Music Awards in the region. And upon seeing all this, I was like, PM, you guys are not paying attention to content creators. We need to do something for them. I'm like, okay, I'll look at that. And some weeks after the interview, I was there and Tadi Benyimba called me, PM. You know, after my interview that went viral, and I said we don't have more content creators here. It looks like it didn't sit well with people, but I want us to just use the opportunity to educate people about it. And so, since you're already in the field as an event organizer, let's collaborate and make this happen. I'm like, I'm game. I mean, it's something I've personally been thinking of, but not the exact time. What can you? Let's put together some great minds who are already content creators and then pull this off. And lo and behold, it happened over the weekend. And I'm so excited because, Charlie, to have the whole region talking about an event for 50 people is no joke. It shows how powerful those guys are as a people as well. So big shout out going out to every content creator out there. But you people shouldn't see it as a competition between traditional media and the new media. Let's work together to achieve greatness. Yeah, people sometimes, and our traditional media, radio, media. No. Let's not see it that way. Let's all work together and achieve greatness. That's the way it's supposed to be, because whether you like it or not, radio will forever be radio. Radio always gives results. It helps you get results. So if radio is playing, it's 60-70%. The new media is playing at 30%. They can't want 100%. So it's supposed to be a collaboration, not a competition. Because even traditional media, we also have new media on our side, because our socials are very active. Like YFM, like this, when you're advertising with us, we run both on traditional media, which is a radio, and also on social media, Facebook, Instagram, TikTok. We are also there with you. So we need to collaborate and achieve greatness together. That's just by the way. But shout out to everybody who showed up. We actually prepared a seminar for 50 people. 50 people signed up, but we had 80 plus people showing up in person. We tried to still accommodate them because they were interested in whatever we did. Plan and organize everything within a month, and we achieved greatness over the weekend. So shout out going out to every person who attended that. Aside that too, another big event happened over the weekend, that is Miss Westing. I was so tired on Saturday after the Western Content Creator Seminar, and I was supposed to be a judge on Miss Western as well. You know, when the contestants were on my show for the interview, the organizer said, PM, I want you to come back as a judge, because I was on as a guest judge for like 3 times or so before the main event. You know, PM, the finals, I want you. I said, Charlie, anything for the region, I'm for it. And it also happened on the Saturday, 5 a.m. Charlie, I was so tired and feeling sleepy. And I'm sorry, Sunday, cry. But like I say all the time, it's always for the region. We are always achieving greatness for the region. West side to the world. Like I tell people all the time, when I have a conversation with a Western regional creative art industry, I ask them, the big agenda is a West Side agenda. If it is anything about West Side, let's all push it together to achieve greatness for the region. And I'm a proud founder and a president of the Western regional creative art industry, and I know we're going somewhere with it. Currently, we have like 200 plus members, creatives across the region on one platform. They say unity is strength. It will get better, man. It will definitely get better. My name is Nana Kwesi Uzu, but you can simply call me PM or the Finest. On the highway right now with DJ Shine or the Mashup King. It's a Monday. And you know, August is a month that we celebrate International Youth Day. And so therefore, there are loads of things coming up for the youth as well. This Wednesday, there's a special forum coming up for the youth, the National Youth Forum. So we stream live on Ministry of Youth Development and Empowerment Socials. So I'll give you more updates on that. And because of that, this is from today to Wednesday. The forum is happening on Wednesday. We're throwing more light on the youth. And you know, this is official frequency for the young and the young at heart. So if it's about the youth, YFM is the best platform to talk about. Yeah, man. So today, as part of Time with PM, that's what we're looking at today. Yeah. I want to know from you, who is your favorite youth in the orange economy? When I say orange economy, I'm talking about the creative art industry. Another name for the creative art industry is the orange economy. Yeah, man. And when I talk about creative art industry, we're looking at music is part. I mean, musicians, DJs, MCs, hype man, actors, fashion designers, models, stylists, I mean, painters. They are all part of the creative art industry. Just because the month of August is for the youth, I want to know from you, who is your favorite youth in the creative art industry? Now, when we say the youth, United Nations will give you from 15 to 24. But I want us to look at AU, African Union. This is Africa. So in Africa, we say a youth is anybody between the age bracket of 15 to 35. Yeah, so let's stick to what we know as Africans. According to AU, a youth is anybody between the age bracket of 15 to 35. You understand? Yes, some will also give you an extension and all that. Some will say up to like 39, but these are the standard ones that I know, the AU and that of United Nations. So AU says from 15 to 35. So for you, who is your favorite youth in the creative art industry? Like I said, the creative art industry is very broad. A musician is in the creative art industry. A producer is in the creative art industry. A DJ is in it. An MC is in it. A hype man is in it. An actor, a fashion designer, a stylist, a model, a painter. They are all within that bracket. So who is your favorite youth in the creative art industry? I'm looking at the entire orange economy. So think about this one. You know, when you mention creative art, Obiwoha, or tell your musicians and one on him, or tell, but all the names that I mentioned, and even broader, because you can go down to directors, photographers, videographers, they are all part of the creative art industry. Yeah, I can go on and on and on. It's a very big economy on its own. So I want to know from you, who is your favorite youth in the creative art industry? That's a question I have for you today on Time with PM, just because we are all preparing for the National Youth Forum that is happening on the 19th in the nation's capital. Yeah, we have the Ministry of Youth involved and all that. It's a big one just to celebrate the youth out here. So that's what that is where we're actually channeling all our energy today on the show. And we'll have a convo about that as well. Like I said, according to African Union, that is AU, a youth is somebody between the age bracket of 15 35 to 35. Into unim obi aye between this age bracket or falling within the creative art industry. That's the person I'm talking about. Who is your favorite youth in the creative art industry? Think about this one. Let me move straight to London. When I come back, we have more on the drive of your life. Stay tuned.
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2: BBC News, I'm John Shea. President Trump's Middle East envoy Jared Kushner has met the Israeli Prime Minister as Washington continues talks on the latest roadmap for Gaza. Benjamin Netanyahu has effectively rejected the plan by insisting that Israel will only begin a military withdrawal after Hamas has fully disarmed. The Chinese leader Xi Jinping has praised the suppression of the Tiananmen Square demonstrations in a rare mention of the 1989 democracy protests. His comments came during a speech marking the centenary of the birth of one of his predecessors, Jiang Zemin. Zambia's opposition leader has rejected government accusations that he and party colleagues were involved in plotting an insurrection at the time of last week's election. Brian Mundabile told the BBC that claims of weapons being seized during a raid on his home were a fabrication. A Russian court has sentenced a senior member of the liberal Yabloko party to 11 years in a penal colony for discrediting the armed forces. The offence was introduced after the full-scale invasion of Ukraine. Annual military exercises between South Korea and the US are underway, despite President Trump criticising the drills and saying they'll be scaled back. Senior Democrats have been among those to criticise the president's announcement. A cargo ship is reported to have been seized off the coast of Somalia by an armed group. There's been a resurgence in piracy in the region in recent years. Opening statements are due to begin today in the trial of the man charged with the murder of the US rapper Tupac Shakur. Dwayne Caffey D. Davis has denied coordinating the drive-by shooting 30 years ago. And an American tourist has died after being struck by lightning while hiking on Mount Etna in Sicily. The man was found by the Italian emergency services and flown to hospital where he was pronounced dead. And that's the latest BBC World News.
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9: Me a roll up in my Zaza and the killie them there with the magazine. Yo, you don't know a Stone Boy representing. 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Beep. Me a roll up in my Zaza and the killie them there with the magazine. Yo, you don't know a Stone Boy representing. 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Beep. Me a roll up in my Zaza and the killie them there with the magazine. Yo, you don't know a Stone Boy representing. 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Beep.
0: On the torture speech that said no long thing, but if you want me to pick you up, it's Monday, man. I sound tired, right? See, I'm brave, Benedict. You gotta do the job, and it's Missouri, actually. Checking my emails, some few meetings online, some few in person meetings, and so she has some clients behind my office by 2 p.m. and 3. I'm here for the drive. I gotta do what I gotta do, man. When you're born leader, that's what happens. And if you're a man, cry there, Charlie. I have low level 12 responsibilities, man. Your own nuclear family is asking. Your parents are calling. Your siblings are calling. You have to sort out your own family, your wife and everything. So, Charlie, a man is a man. It's no joke. May God bless and protect every man out there, because it's not easy as being a head or a leader. This is biblical. I mean, every man is a head of a family. I don't know what you think, but Charlie, I know most of you come at me as LP and No. The man is the head of the family, and you can't do anything about it. These are facts. So, like I said earlier, for those of you who know, where 12th of August is actually like International Youth Day. And so, therefore, the entire month of August, we use that in celebrating the youth. And as official frequency for the young at heart, that is always making you do what?
6: Yearn for more.
0: It's taking it to the next level. Like I said, on Wednesday, there's a big forum happening for the youth. And we are building momentum from now till that particular day. I mean, we are like the 73% of the nation's populations. That is the power we have as a people. Yeah, if you don't know, the youth, we are the majority when it comes to the population of the country, Ghana. Like 70, 73, and that is no joke. That's the power you

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2: 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Your next delicious meal is just a call away. Ladies and gentlemen, it's been Monday. It's been smooth. It's been easy. Thanks so much for the calls, the messages. Those who joined live on Facebook, big love going out to all of you. And for those who followed YFM today as well, big love going out to you. Please and please again. 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Coming up next is Y Lounge with Mena and DJ Q-Beat. Stay safe, stay positive. God bless our homeland, Ghana, and make Africa great and strong. Have a good evening.

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2: 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BBFI, this is song in the background is come from Quick Smoke. So it's about time we switch up right here on the big Y97.9 FM. Shouts to Miss Black out there. Yo, did you go? How are you? You looking good anyway. All right, so we're doing a bit of switch up right here, and this is coming from Kin Paluta.

0: I've loved to play the entire song for you so you enjoy it. But we've got a question at hand. We have an important discussion for us to have right here on the show. Yo, Skycon. Skycon, a GRE Skycon, what's up, my brother? Yo, that's it, we can give you shout. Yo, Skycon, you then the squad, all shouts, all of you, shouts, all of you. Nice one. Alright, so it's time for us to dive into the world of conversation right here on the Big Y 97.9 FM. And tonight, you know, I'm actually asking a very simple question on the show. So as a Ghanaian youth, what do you want to achieve before the year actually ends? As a Ghanaian youth, what do you want to achieve before the year would actually end? Dem raye abranti anaketesia ebena zina epede ya nsana afi wakwe yeye brani nzin komo on 0505-00-997-979-0500-997-979-0500-997-979-0500-997-979-0500-997-979-0500-997-979-0500-997-979. All right, so I've got a caller on the line. Hello, good evening.
1: Good evening, Mina.
0: Super, yeah. You know where you're calling from?
1: Organic Chef, man.
0: Yeah, Masha.
1: Arena.
0: Masha, talk to me. What do you want to achieve before the year actually ends?
1: By the grace of God, I'm hoping to feed about 500 people. Orphanage people, about 500 and more before the end goes running.
0: Oh.
1: Yes.
0: How many people?
1: 500 plus.
0: 500 plus?
1: Yeah.
0: Wow.
1: All these people.
0: Wow.
1: Orphanage, both orphanage and everyone. 500, no way.
0: Great. And so for me to burst the bubble a bit, I'll be visiting the orphanage home on September.
1: I'll be glad to join it.
0: Yes. So, we'll be looking forward to collaborate with you as well. And what is your TikTok name?
1: Marshall Kinkevilla.
0: Yeah. So, yesterday I was listening to a particular... Was it yesterday or Saturday? No, I think Saturday. I was listening to a particular show and I read your message, you know.
1: Sure. I think it was on Rocket FM.
0: I was actually listening to some of the conversation that we're having.
1: Yeah. I came across one of their segments on online.
0: Oh, your mind, Papa. Why?
1: But that was super. Your mind, Papa. That is in shout.
0: Amen.
1: Charlie, mommy, check you with. Charlie, meet me, Kasana, me, Panjama. DJ now BIT, no.
0: Nice one.
1: So I could see me think DJ now any day, no.
0: Nice one.
1: I'll get with you, Kumano.
0: Alex, allegation, the agent to my endocrine.
1: Charlie, more room for you, superstar.
0: I'd say. Thank you very much. So, Michelle, thank you for coming through. What's up, all you? 0500-997-979. What do you want to achieve before the year would actually end? Now, reading some of your messages that have actually come through. This one said, I want to expand my business. This one will expand his or her business. And this one says that before the year ends, looking forward to get $1 million, bro. $1 million. Wow. That's crazy. And that's amazing. That's really amazing. I love that A. Jack, I feel like we're here. No, not Diana. It's when this war operates over here as a Ghanaian youth. You can also send yours on 0500 0979 0500 0979 0979. Let me talk to this one right here on the line. Hello, good evening. Hello, good evening. Hello. Hello, good evening. Okay, sorry for that. You can come back again. We're still trying our line 0500 0979 0979 0500 0979 as Ghanaian youth before the year would actually end. What do you want to achieve? Ray.
2: Mena.
0: Get closer to the microphone and talk to me on the show today. Yeah. Now, before the year ends, what do you want to achieve?
2: So, Mena, I think I'm still young. I'm very young. So, by the year goes to an end, I'm looking forward to build a strong relationship for myself. When I say a strong relationship, I'm talking about meeting genuine people who can teach me, introduce me to opportunities, collaborate it, and grow alongside.
0: Wow. Oh, now that's crazy. That's crazy. Did you actually think about that by yourself, or I mean, it was somebody's mind you are using to talk to him right now? Because ever since we started this show, this is the first time you're speaking something that is valuable. That is why every day Cupid is actually fighting with him. It's like, you intern, you understand? Let me read a couple of messages right here on the show. Yeah, this one said, as a Ghanaian youth before the year ends, I would want to establish my own business. That's crazy. That's also amazing. Yeah. All right, this one says that before the year ends, I want to progress in my business. It's more or less like also expanding your business. This one says that before the year ends, I want to see promotion. I want to see promotion. Promotion as a Ghanaian youth. Crazy, crazy, crazy, crazy, crazy. 0050 0979 0050 0979 0050 0079 7979. It is Meshaki Jinika TAJ here. You call me Mena Sports and I'll do the response to that. And you know how they call me? I am the guy from Empoho. Yo, shout out to every single person inside. Kojo Chrome, Kwesimin, Tim Fijai, Apawine, Biaho, Empoho. Yo, everywhere. Chadi, Beach Road, Airport Road, Fiekuma, Lagos Town. And him found a wood thing. You teach young when you know what I So before the year ends, what do you want to achieve? So I just had some few people joining me on the live. Esther, how are you? All right, so there's this explicit saloon. Anytime I pass by, anytime I'm going to school, like, they are loud, like very, very loud. Anytime I'm on my way going to school, I pass by, and sometimes I can just stand there. I'll be buying my cocoa and be looking at the shop, like, I was like, hey, like, it's crazy, like, the way they early morning, oh, like 6-7, oh, they are listening to Rise and Shine, giddy, giddy, giddy, giddy, like, loud. Shouts to them, yeah. And then, yes. There's one guy that just joined me live on TikTok. Yeah, his name is Quincy Cat. Yeah, Quincy Cat is closer to that same place. Another barbering saloon, Jack. I want to put Wilbur loud. It's crazy. Thank you guys for making Y from number one radio station. Yeah. know, anytime I'm going to school early morning and I pass by, listen to them, enjoy YFM, the music. It has put a very, very great smile on my face, telling them how, you know, we are serving them. It's crazy, yeah, but it's good. Are you looking to market your business effectively to the rest of the world? Then we are who you need. 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I'm fine. And I'm hoping that you've also changed your mind to be part of us. Because the truth of the matter is that the force that is coming is stronger than appetite. I'm telling you, the force that is coming is stronger than appetite. Charlie, we will enter everywhere. This time around, it will shock you. Alright, so this one says that I am watching live in Kokia, Jamai, not Sampa. I don't know if I've actually got the name correct, but hey, see them and shout to you from wherever you're watching it from, yeah? And that is Benjamin. Benjamin, thank you very much. And Barry Markofield Parry. Okay, so how was it? So that is the former regional TISCON coordinator, yeah? Cinnamon, good evening. How are you doing? Thank you very much for also joining our live. Juan Classic, shouts to you. Split is Esther. Ah, wow. Let me do my job and rub it up. Simple as ABC. Yeah. Asking me how I'm doing, I'm fine. Yes, streets. Thank you all, guys. Now there's a vacancy out there for every single person. There's a vacancy out there. Now this one is specifically for those into accounting. There is a portfolio that is available for you to occupy, and that is the chief executive officer, CEO. Are you an experienced and visionary leader looking for your next big opportunity? Here is an exciting career opportunity for you. A reputable microfinance institution based in Takoradi is seeking to appoint a chief executive officer or CEO. Now, this is it. The institution is committed to providing accessible, ethical, and sustainable financial services to its customers with a strong presence in Takoradi and its surrounding communities. The role you're going to play is that you're actually going to seek a dynamic, experienced, and visionary professional to lead the institution as a CEO, who shall be responsible for overall strategic leadership, operational management, and ensuring the financial sustainability of the institution. Now, these are the key responsibilities you should also bear in mind. Provide strategic direction and leadership in line with credit union's mission and goals. also oversees daily operation, financial performance, and risk management, ensure compliance, manage and develop senior management as well as staff. 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Kunugana Limited is there for you, Mr. Q. Charlie Berman, I said, oh, boy, you mama buy any filly, I don't know what he has here. Charlie Berman, I'm going to come down and put my name on your body, but I'm going to come on the end of the call. I'm going to say, oh, say, oh, say, oh, say, oh, what he has here? Mama, say, oh, my body. And then I'm going to come on the end of the call. Debbie. So, performance, and I want for my mama, I'm going to recommend him out. Mr. Q, I'm going to come on the end of the call. Mr. Q, it gives quick erection, it gives him prolonged sex period, it solves the problem of premature ejaculation, it strengthens the waist and knees for better sex. Mr. Q also improves the immune system. Mr. Q seems to be a real man. Now, when chew capsules in new and improved, and it's for the treatment of prostate enlargement. The treatment of prostate enlargement. Men who find it difficult to urinate, men who experience frequent urination, men who actually feel sharp pains during and after urination, sexual transmitted infection, men who experience urine retention, men who feel waist pain and burning sensation. Yours is the Hunchun capsules. 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Yeah, so I asked you a question about you today, and I believe most of you actually passed on your comment, yeah? Now, this is it. Ghana is a young nation, and in fact, young people make up over 73% of Ghana's population. That makes us the biggest demographic in the country, and our voices, our concern, and our ideas matters. That is why the Ministry of Youth Development and Empowerment is bringing young people together for National Youth Forum 2026. It is a platform for young people to speak for ourselves, to share our concerns, our priorities, our ideas, and our aspirations, and to tell the ministry what we need to see for a better Ghana. So, if you are in Accra, Be there. Join us on Wednesday, 19th of August at exactly 9 a.m. at Kofi Ohene Kunedi Auditorium, UPSA, Accra, and be part of the conversation. Come and make your voice heard. But if you are a young person outside Accra or even outside Ghana at the moment, you can still join the conversation. The National Youth Forum will be live streamed on the Ministry of Youth Development and Empowerment social media platforms and carried live by several media houses, giving young people everywhere the opportunity to tune in, follow the conversation, and share their concern. Because this is a conversation about us, about our future, and our Ghana. A sound youth, a sound nation. Your voice, your future, our Ghana. Follow the ministry platforms for more updates and details on how to join the live stream. National Youth Forum 2020 says, be there, be heard, be part of shaping our future. This is an initiative of the Ministry of Youth Development and Empowerment in partnership with National Youth Authority, National Entrepreneurship and Innovation Program, Youth Employment Agency, National Service Authority, and the Ghana Youth Federation. So be part and let's make history together. Shout out to Sister Coase. My mom, how you doing? Yeah, he's a top don. I say, you guys, maybe you don't know. I'll be bringing you more updates from my mom's corner. You will enjoy Sister Coase. Sister Coase is a big guy. In Tebe, mommy. Yo, shout out to Blacko. Yeah, Tardy Blacko. Charlie, howdy, my brother. Yeah. He's been doing some skits with my mom on social media. And it's crazy. Yeah. We're going for a short commercial break right here on the big 197.9 FM. Kofi Brown, I'll see you. So what's up, my brother? Hope you're good. Yeah, man. All right, so we'll go for a short commercial break on the show. And after that, we'll come back with more musical session on the big Y97.9 FM. My name is Meshach Gijininka TAJ, and I am the guy from Mpoho. It's as simple as ABC. You should be proud of whatever we are doing down here, because we're controlling the airways each night. Stay tuned.
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